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4: It's U92.7, Bianca hanging out for our first official NFL game of the season. I am so excited because this season we are taking over, okay? We are at Agua Caliente, all three properties for all the games. I'm here at Agua and Rancho kicking it off. This is going to be our Thursday night spot as well. I'm super excited, you guys. I cannot wait for this season. I feel like it's going to be so great. And on top of it, we have some really good stuff going on for you. So when you join us here at Agua, there's a lot happening for this season. Not only are we giving away brand new TVs every Thursday game at all three properties. Yeah, you heard that right. We're also giving you a chance to be at the big game. Yeah, I'm talking about the big game in February, which is happening in LA. So many ways to win. Plus, of course, our quarterly prizes with football squares. We're really just amping it up this football season. Agua Caliente, you know it's the place to be in general for any sporting event. I mean, look at these TVs, hello, wraparound screens, 360 sports. Agua Caliente, Bianca hanging out here in Rancho Mirage today. And we're back again tomorrow. Then join us on Sunday as well. I'm telling you guys, we are really going all out this football season with our football squares, our flat screen TVs, and of course, the big prize, which is going to the big game. How insane. We'll see you soon. Come on down. You can sign up anytime you see us out for football. You'll qualify for that. It's U92.7 hanging out at Agua Caliente, Rancho Mirage, kicking off football.
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1: And two of television's biggest music stages are taking over the same weekend. First, we have the MTV Video Music Awards airing live from Los Angeles on Sunday, September 27th. That begins at 4:30 Pacific on CBS and MTV. Nirvana, we found out, will receive this year's Video Vanguard Award exactly 34 years after the band's first VMA performance, which is pretty cool. Their Smells Like Teen Spirit video helped turn Nirvana from an underground Seattle band into a worldwide phenomenon. And as for the awards of the night, Madonna leading the pack with 11 nominations. Taylor Swift has 9, and she's currently tied with Beyonce at 30 career wins. So if Taylor wins just one more award, she'll become the most awarded artist in VMA history. Cute Kanye. Then we have Ariana Grande and Sabrina Carpenter. They're both expected to have big nights with 7 nominations each. And the night before the VMAs, SNL is back for, I think it's 52nd season. And to kick it off, Cat's Eye will be making their SNL music debut. So basically, the final week of September belongs to television music and Taylor Swift possibly making history.
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1: It's U92.7, Bianca hanging out for our first official NFL game of the season. I am so excited because this season we are taking over, okay? We are at Agua Caliente, all three properties for all the games. I'm here at Agua and Rancho kicking it off. This is going to be our Thursday night spot as well. I'm super excited, you guys. I cannot wait for this season. I feel like it's going to be so great. And on top of it, we have some really good stuff going on for you. So when you join us here at Agua, there's a lot happening for this season. Not only are we giving away brand new TVs every Thursday game at all three properties. Yeah, you heard that right. We're also giving you a chance to be at the big game. Yeah, I'm talking about the big game in February, which is happening in LA. So many ways to win. Plus, of course, our quarterly prizes with football squares. We're really just amping it up this football season. Agua Caliente, you know it's the place to be in general for any sporting event. I mean, look at these TVs, hello wraparound screens, 360 sports. Agua Caliente, Bianca hanging out here in Rancho Mirage today. And we're back again tomorrow. Then join us on Sunday as well. I'm telling you guys, we are really going all out this football season with our football squares, our flat screen TVs, and of course, the big prize, which is going to the big game. How insane. We'll see you soon. Come on down. You can sign up. Anytime you see us out for football, you'll qualify for that. It's U92.7 hanging out at Agua Caliente. Rancho Mirage kicking off football.
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1: I wasn't ready for that one.
2: All right, here we go. Ladies and gentlemen, we're kicking off the show with drama and toxicity. And I know you say you don't like it, but that's why we always go back to exes. And that's why we always watch trashy dating TV.
3: Yeah.
2: It is what it is. Yep. We do this thing on our show called Battle of the Rosas. And it's basically us acting as voice actors.
4: Yes.
2: Because we can't afford real ones. And every single week, we come up with a different scenario that is so outlandish, there's no way it could be real. It's much bigger than any War of Roses you might have heard throughout the years.
3: Right.
2: No disrespect. This is just, things evolve, and transparency is one of the most sought after currencies.
3: Ooh,
2: that's good. We're keeping it real with you, man. This is Battle of the Rosas. It's coming up next on Tito Cochino Radio, kicking it off. 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
0: 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All day.

0: guys agree with this or not. This guy's tweet is going viral. It's turned into a whole thing. I just let's listen and then we can discuss. He said, sorry if this offends any pizza delivery drivers, but I'm done. Papa John's charged me a $7 delivery fee and then asked me to tip the driver 20% on top of it. Absolutely not. Pick one. If you're charging me $7 to bring the pizza to my house, then give that $7 to the person that's actually bringing it. Don't charge customers a delivery fee. Keep it and then guilt us into paying your driver too. That is not tipping culture. That is corporate greed. And I agree with this 1,000%.
1: I do agree that like the restaurants need to step up. But also, I feel bad because that doesn't go to the driver. So
0: but that's
1: like,
0: what I'm saying. It's not a driver thing. Shout out to the drivers. I'm not mad at you. Yeah. It is the corporation that is doing this. What is the delivery fee for? It's for the driver to deliver the pizza. Yeah. Shouldn't the driver get
2: right,
0: the money?
2: Especially if the driver is using their own car.
0: Yes. That makes no sense. Yes. Honestly, that what they should do, if you're going to charge the fee, give it to them and then still let us tip and let them get both of it, if that's
1: yes,
0: the case.
1: Yeah. Yes.
3: I pay the service fee because you have to, right? In order to get your food, you have to pay that.
0: Yes.
3: And then I say I'm going to pay cash for tip. So that way the driver won't mess with my food. So when he gets to the house, I just take the food.
2: You stiff him then?
3: Yes.
0: Okay, okay. So Nicasio's still a piece of crap. As per usual. Let's talk to Monica and get her thoughts on it. Because maybe we're overreacting. I don't know. Maybe it is what it is and that's just the world we're in. But I feel like someone's got to complain. I know it's a little Karen-ish, but the Mexican version, right?
2: And she's a former pizza driver.
0: There you go. Yes, yeah. Yes. Let's get her perspective. Monica's on the line. Next.
4: U92.7.
1: Let's go.
4: Where the desert's hottest music.

0: So there's a guy that's going viral, and I agree with what he's saying. Basically, he tried to order a pizza from an establishment, and they charged him a delivery fee. But then he was asked to tip the driver, and he's like, bro, I already paid a $7 delivery fee.
1: That's crazy.
0: It's for the delivery. Why would I also tip the driver for delivering?
2: Yes.
0: Like, he's like, I'm not trying to stiff the driver, but also this just doesn't make sense, man. You're making me basically pay almost another $20 for the meal. It makes no sense. We have Monica on the line. She's a former pizza driver. Talk to me.
3: So coming from somebody that used to be a delivery driver at Domino's, you do not get the delivery fee. So basically, Domino's gets the delivery charge that they're charging. So that doesn't go to the driver at all. So the tip is separate. So, I mean, I honestly base my tips on how good of a service I got from wherever I go, whether it's Denny's, whether it's delivery, whether it's pickup. It's basically based on how I feel they did and if they deserve a tip and how what percent they deserve.
0: What makes me mad specifically about pizza drivers, I know I sound so fat right now to have these complaints, but whatever. I just, you have to tip them low-key. If you pay with a card, you have to tip before because they're not going to ask you to tip once they get there, right? I know that doesn't happen to me. If I pay for it, 9 times out of 10, I'm using my credit card and ask you to tip the driver before. And it's like, well, why am I going to do that if I haven't even experienced it yet? Because 9 times out of 10, they forget the cheese or the pepper.
3: And you are technically supposed to take everything. You're supposed to make sure you have everything before you even go to the location. You're also supposed to take change and not expect that they're going to give you a tip. Say their total is like $26 and they give you $30. You're supposed to have $4 change in case. You're not supposed to automatically like, oh, that's a tip for me.
0: These companies just don't want to pay their employees. It's like you want me to pay the delivery fee. That way you don't have to pay them. You can pay them minimum wage, and then on top of that I gotta pay him another fee for delivering it, and now if I don't I feel like a jerk. But also it's like you're making me do your job and it makes me mad.
3: Oh yeah, and then they want to give people just part-time hours, so it's like how do you expect people to survive when you don't want to give them hours, you don't want to give them a raise, you know? It comes with a lot.
4: Also, why do pizza delivery drivers, they show up in the crappiest car?
0: Because we're not paying them. We're not giving them the tip.
3: I say it depends what car you have. You could honestly do it in any car. When I was doing it, I was in a 2019 Honda Civic.
4: Oh. Well, that's good.
0: Oh.
4: You're getting paid.
0: The white petty and all. Apparently, September is National Take a Man on a Date Month. So where's Serena going to take her husband?
2: I don't know.
4: Or me.
0: Talk all about it.
2: Not you.
0: Next. Come
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0: sure if you guys have seen this, but I feel like everyone's been promoting it online. September is officially National Take a Man on a Date Month. Many experts recommend a budget range of $300 to $500 because they're saying when a guy takes a girl out to a nice restaurant, think about it. If you're doing a steak dinner, you're both getting the filet or whatever. You're getting the sides. You're getting drinks. At least two drinks a piece. Bro, we're in that range. Yeah. So with all of that being said, Serena, what are the plans? Where are you taking your husband?
1: Well, I feel like he lost out because I tried taking him to a concert and he denied it because he's going to go to a football game instead.
2: Oh, dang.
0: Wow. How does it make you feel?
1: A little hurt, but also it's with his dad.
2: Okay.
1: His dad needs somebody right now.
2: So who are you taking to the concert?
1: No one. I just ended up giving the tickets away. Wow. Well, the tickets were given to me.
3: You couldn't call me?
1: You're not my husband.
3: Oh, bet.
1: But our anniversary is also coming up. And it's also National Wife Day a few days after that.
2: Wow.
0: Conflicting thing.
3: Two for one.
0: This is, let's be clear, National Take a Man on a Date Month. So even though the concert date, I mean, you still got another 29, 30 days.
2: Yeah.
1: But he turned me down.
0: But because you just said he needs to be with his dad because his dad just lost his partner.
1: Yes.
0: And so he wants to be there for her. So that's just being a good son.
3: Yeah, so this is kind of like...
1: But I don't think you should hold that against him. All the time.
0: But you have, again, 29 days to plan this.
2: And two dogs. Leave the kids home with the dog.
0: I thought Red 40 was supposed to kick in and no one could use it anymore. But KFC has got a new Flamin' Hot menu.
2: Oh my God.
0: It looks kind of good, though. Let's talk about it next.
4: Yeah. More music coming up
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1: Wow.
0: It looks delicious. Now, here's the problem. It's only in Canada.
2: Okay.
0: So throw that out there.
1: All right.
0: But, all right, the collaboration includes the Flamin' Hot Chicken Sandwich featuring KFC's triple breaded chicken filet coated in Flamin' Hot seasoning. It's got spicy sauce, crunchy Cheetos, Flamin' Hot. The lineup also includes Flamin' Hot fries, a creamy Flamin' Hot dip, and the Cheetos Dirty Soda. This sounds a little gross to me. It's Orange Crush, vanilla cold foam. That sounds good.
2: Uh-huh.
0: But then it's got crushed Flamin' Hot Cheetos on top.
2: I mean, I would try it, but for free. Like, I wouldn't buy it.
1: Okay, well, no one's
0: look at that. I know you guys can't see it, and I'm sorry, but look at that chicken sandwich. I mean, it looks glorious. It's this huge, thick, like, chicken breast just covered in extra crispy. It looks phenomenal.
3: And I uncovered the riddle about how you can use Red 40 because it is illegal here, but not illegal in Canada.
0: Oh, so that's what it is.
1: They're getting, the good
0: stuff. But how are there still, like, I still see Takis everywhere and regular Flamin' Hot Cheetos.
2: I think it's like being phased out.
0: By when?
3: Hey, 2054, I think.
0: Okay, so we're cool. We'll be all good eventually.
3: Kill everybody.
0: Dude, the habits that look lazy but actually heal you. Let's talk about them. Next.
4: When it's straight fire, it's on Q92.7.
5: Yeah.
4: The desert's hottest music.

0: So the habits that look lazy but actually heal you. Number one, napping in the afternoon.
1: Yes, woo, baby.
0: Oh my God. Back, like, when people used to cancel on me back in the day when I had plans, I get so mad. And now I'm like, oh, bro, thank you so much. Yeah. Like, yeah. Oh my God, I'm not even mad at you. Thank you so much. I can nap. My schedule
1: open up. Ow.
0: Yeah. Oh, yeah. Dude, this is a 20-minute nap, lowers stress hormones, and sharpens memory. It's recovery. It's not laziness. I love an afternoon nap. I'll get to the house, and I'll tell.
1: Only 20 minutes, though?
0: If I have stuff to do, like, Jesus, if I need to go to the gym, if I had a long morning, but I know I still need to go to the gym, I'll go home, I'll do a 30-minute nap, and I'll tell my dog, guys, come on, get cozy, and they know, they're like, oh, man, and they jump, and they get in their little spots and pillows, and we all take a nap together, then I get up, and I go to the gym, and I do my thing. I love a nap!
2: Damn. I do not live in a reality where I can have a nap.
1: Not even a quick one?
2: No.
0: Damn, that's crazy.
2: Yeah.
0: Okay, number two, doing absolutely nothing. It says, staring at the wall lets your brain file the day. Boredom is where ideas actually surface. This is true.
2: Yep. I also don't think I ever do nothing because even as it's like, as soon as I sit on my couch, I'm like, ah, the dishes, ah, the laundry. I should probably mop.
0: It's always something.
2: Yeah.
1: What is your husband doing? Tell him to help.
3: He's working. He's getting the money.
0: Number three, going to bed embarrassingly, I can't even say the word, embarrassingly early. It says the body does its deepest repair before midnight. Boring bedtimes actually age you slower.
1: Yeah.
2: I love going to bed early.
0: But like, can you go to bed early? I mean, your kids probably go to sleep, right?
2: Early for me is like 10 p.m. So even like on a Friday night, I'm usually falling asleep by like 10 p.m.
1: Bro, 8:30 for me. Ooh.
3: Matt.
1: I try. Yeah,
0: people,
1: I try.
0: The funny thing about this is the people that listen to us in different cities where we're on at night, they're like, what do you mean? This isn't live?
1: I didn't say AM or PM.
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2: U92.7, Bianca hanging out for our first official NFL game of the season. I am so excited because this season we are taking over, okay? We are at Agua Caliente, all three properties for all the games. I'm here at Agua and Rancho kicking it off. This is going to be our Thursday night spot as well. I'm super excited, you guys. I cannot wait for this season. I feel like it's going to be so great. And on top of it, we have some really good stuff going on for you. So when you join us here at Agua, there's a lot happening for this season. Not only are we giving away brand new TVs every Thursday game at all three properties. Yeah, you heard that right. We're also giving you a chance to be at the big game. Yeah, I'm talking about the big game in February, which is happening in LA. So many ways to win. Plus, of course, our quarterly prizes with football squares. We're really just amping it up this football season. Agua Caliente, you know it's the place to be in general for any sporting event. I mean, look at these TVs, hello, wraparound screens, 360 sports. Agua Caliente, Bianca hanging out here in Rancho Mirage today. And we're back again tomorrow. Then join us on Sunday as well. I'm telling you guys, we are really going all out this football season with our football squares, our flat screen TVs, and of course, the big prize, which is going to the big game. How insane. We'll see you soon. Come on down. You can sign up anytime you see us out for football. You'll qualify for that. It's U92.7 hanging out at Agua Caliente, Rancho Mirage, kicking off football.
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1: You can be drained by people. That's totally a thing. And I think a lot of the times people feel like, well, if it's my best friend, that'll never happen. Well, that's yeah, well, that's not the case at all. I feel like that's what's going to happen with most because you know them so well. Mm-hmm. Our listener Ben is starting to feel drained by his best friend's complaining. We'll read the DM that Ben sent us. He's just looking for some advice on how to handle the situation. Listener therapy is coming up next on Tino Cochino Radio.
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2: the station that sounds like you. Come on.

0: world.
1: All right, so Ben is starting to feel drained by his best friend's complaining. He's looking for advice on how to handle the situation and move forward correctly. So we'll try and help out. Serena has a DM that Ben sent. She'll read it. We'll talk. Go ahead.
2: I'm wondering if it'd be okay to take some space for my best friend for a little bit. He's been going through a lot in the last 3 years, and he's really struggling with work, at home, basically in everything. Every time we hang out, it's just him constantly complaining and me listening and trying to give him advice. The thing is, his negativity is really starting to wear on me and affect my own mental health. I just always felt exhausted and in a totally negative mental mind frame after hanging out with him. I'm usually a pretty positive person, and even my wife notices a change in me. She says I should take a best friend break from him, but I feel really guilty about it because I feel like I should always be there for him.
1: Hey man, we gotta stop helping grow-ups grow up.
3: Grown-ups grow up.
2: Yeah, you messed it up.
1: You know what I'm saying? Whatever, man. You know what I mean. You know what I mean. What the? I'm not gonna. You know what I mean. We gotta step. Ah.
2: You got it.
1: Bro, you're grown, man. So why are you asking us for permission to step away from your friend? Mm. Your friend's draining you. Get away, man. You have to protect your privacy. It doesn't mean you don't like him or anything, but Jesus, man. Like, at some point, they have to figure it out for themselves, man. You're not daddy.
2: I think you just have that guilt because it is your best friend, so you want to be there and you want to help someone, and you don't want to leave someone like at their lowest point. So I think that's where like the struggle comes in.
3: Yeah, for sure.
4: I think the girlfriend is just went bazonkers.
1: What's this girl got to do with it?
4: She's trying to keep her man to herself. And it's like, dude, like, I know you get on his nerves. He don't take a break from you. So why does he have to take a break from the boy?
2: Well, he's
4: from
2: not complaining about his girl. He's complaining about his friend.
4: I know,
2: she
4: but there's
2: cares about him.
4: Oh, God.
1: Nicasio's one of those guys that hates women but lives with one.
4: No, I don't hate women. I love women.
1: let's talk to Victoria. She actually was telling us off the air that she does not talk to her best friend as much as you would think a best friend talks to a best friend. Ooh. I want the reasoning as to why. Next.
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0: people in general could be draining. Our listener Ben reached out and he's starting to feel drained by his best friends mm-hmm. complaining. Mm. I guess it's just one thing after another. He's been going through it for the last few years, struggling with work mm-hmm. at home and everything. And every time they hang out, it's just constant venting, complaining. And Ben's starting to be like, bro, you're bringing me down. Like, I want to be there for you, but Jesus. Victoria, talk to me. What are your thoughts?
1: I think that it's perfectly fine to take a personal health break. When your partner starts to notice something different and you feel it too, then maybe it's time to worry about you right now in that moment, because who's going to care about you at the end of the day? Only you.
2: That's so tough, especially because if your friend is going through it, like, I would want to be there for my friend. Now, if I'm telling my friend like everything that he should do, you know, I'm giving him advice, like, you know, to like better himself, and he's not taking any of it, then I think that's fair to be like, look, like, I'm trying to help you and you're not helping yourself and it's affecting me now.
1: Yeah. Mental health breaks, it doesn't matter what it is, it's needed. It doesn't matter if it's small, it doesn't matter if it's big, it doesn't matter if you're just having a bad day, bad moment, or you notice a behavior. If you need a break, you need a break for yourself. Especially if your partner is noticing it differently.
0: There it is. Victoria, thank you so much for listening, for being a part of the show today. Gracias, gracias. Coming up next, we have Tea Time, Celebrity Gossip. Today we're spilling what, Serena?
2: Cardi B and Offset reunited over the weekend.
0: Ooh. Cardi B posted a video like eating a bowl of, I don't know what it was. And her nails are so long. And she's just basically telling girls not to poop in front of their boyfriends and stuff.
3: That's
0: okay. So she's always doing something. We'll see what's going on with her and Offset next.
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0: Happen? Why? Tea time. Tito Gochino Radio. Serena's got all the details.
1: So it's not what you think. They were just, you know, doing this for their kids. They had a joint birthday party for their son and their daughter, and they posted pictures, but they didn't post each other. So it kind of looked like they were just there alone, separately.
0: Yeah. Kind of like at the Northwest show in Chicago. Kanye was on one side, Kim was on the other side, but they were both there supporting.
1: But, that makes me like happy because we've seen how ugly like Cardi and Offset's divorce has been, and so like for them to be in the same place for their kids, I'm glad they could finally, you know, be mature about it.
2: Maturity.
0: You saw Quavo linked up with Spiritual World for an interview and admitted that Migos are back together.
3: I didn't see that.
0: Oh, wow. And that what the heck? Music is on the way.
1: That's exciting.
0: That's exciting. Good. Now, I wonder, do you bring someone else in?
3: I was just going to say, who takes the place of that?
1: Oh, no, you can't. So? No.
3: Maybe like academics or something?
0: Listen, man, there's a Hinge horror story that I've focused on this week for my dating podcast, Laugh and Love. I want to play a clip of it for you next and just see what you think. Is the girl really like... I'm going to be honest. I think she sounds crazy. If I'm being honest. It's her. It's not the guy. It's her. Okay. You can judge. Next.
4: Yeah. More music coming up.
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7: It's U92.7, Bianca hanging out for our first official NFL game of the season. I am so excited because this season we are taking over, okay? We are at Agua Caliente, all three properties for all the games. I'm here at Agua and Rancho kicking it off. This is going to be our Thursday night spot as well. I'm super excited, you guys. I cannot wait for this season. I feel like it's going to be so great. And on top of it, we have some really good stuff going on for you. So when you join us here at Agua, there's a lot happening for this season. Not only are we giving away brand new TVs every Thursday game at all three properties. Yeah, you heard that right. We're also giving you a chance to be at the big game. Yeah, I'm talking about the big game in February, which is happening in LA. So many ways to win. Plus, of course, our quarterly prizes with football squares. We're really just amping it up this football season. Agua Caliente, you know it's the place to be in general for any sporting event. I mean, look at these TVs. Hello, wraparound screens. 360 Sports. Agua Caliente. Bianca hanging out here in Rancho Mirage today. And we're back again tomorrow. Then join us on Sunday as well. I'm telling you guys, we are really going all out this football season with our football squares, our flat screen TVs, and of course, the big prize, which is going to the big game. How insane. We'll see you soon. Come on down. You can sign up. Anytime you see us out for football, you'll qualify for that. It's U92.7 hanging out at Agua Caliente, Rancho Mirage, kicking off football.
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1: It's U92.7, Bianca hanging out for our first official NFL game of the season. I am so excited because this season we are taking over, okay? We are at Agua Caliente, all three properties for all the games. I'm here at Agua and Rancho kicking it off. This is going to be our Thursday night spot as well. I'm super excited, you guys. I cannot wait for this season. I feel like it's going to be so great. And on top of it, we have some really good stuff going on for you. So when you join us here at Agua, there's a lot happening for this season. Not only are we giving away brand new TVs every Thursday game at all three properties. Yeah, you heard that right. We're also giving you a chance to be at the big game. Yeah, I'm talking about the big game in February, which is happening in LA. So many ways to win. Plus, of course, our quarterly prizes with football squares. We're really just amping it up this football season. Agua Caliente, you know it's the place to be in general for any sporting event. I mean, look at these TVs, hello wraparound screens, 360 sports. Agua Caliente, Bianca hanging out here in Rancho Mirage today. And we're back again tomorrow. Then join us on Sunday as well. I'm telling you guys, we are really going all out this football season with our football squares, our flat screen TVs, and of course, the big prize, which is going to the big game. How insane. We'll see you soon. Come on down. You can sign up. Anytime you see us out for football, you'll qualify for that. It's U92.7 hanging out at Agua Caliente, Rancho Mirage, kicking off football.
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0: I'm very curious to see what triggered today's conversation inside Real Talk, because the topic is, would you ever tell your partner that they've gained weight? Like, they're fat now.
1: Yeah,
0: hell
1: yeah.
0: No. And this is Serena's topic.
2: I've just been seeing multiple social media videos, and it's from women and men, where they're like, if your partner gets fat, you should be able to tell them, because that's not who you married, and that's actually disrespectful that they gained weight on you. And if I've gained weight on, like, my partner, then they should be able to tell me, because it's not who they married. And I'm like, that just sounds so mean and negative, because people change and they go through different things in life.
1: Superficial.
0: I mean, yeah, but I think this is your actual partner, like your ride or die, like husband, wife, let's call it what it is. If this is your husband or wife, you should be able to be like, yo, we should start going to the gym, man. We're starting to look. I would put myself in it. Like, well, yo, we're starting to look a little whatever. But you should be able to tell your partner that they've gained weight.
2: Well, I feel like if there's like nice ways like that, where you're like, you know what? Let's start going to the gym together. Let's try to eat better together. But if you're just like, you gained a lot of weight and I'm not attracted to you, because that's where it's coming from, where they're saying like, yeah, like, I'm not attracted to this person anymore and I'm not going to want to sleep with you anymore.
0: I was going to say, but there is a little truth to that, right? Yeah. Like, if you got with somebody and they're a certain way, and then you end up, if they look a different way after X amount of time, and you look at them and you evaluate, because I feel like you should evaluate as you're in a relationship and as it moves on, and you look at them, you're like, yo, I'm not attracted to you anymore.
1: But are you really in love with that person then? Because do you fall in love with the person?
0: I'm sorry, guys, but love's not always enough.
2: But if you're getting, I mean, married and all that, I feel like that you're marrying that person, you know, for good, bad, all the life changes.
0: Well,
2: and
0: that means for thick or thin, it says it right there.
3: Okay, well, hold on.
0: Through thick and thin, yeah. Not for thick and thin. I just hate when people get out of a relationship and then they go to the gym.
3: Oh, of course.
0: Do the revenge, Bob. Yeah. And it's like, you could have done that while you were with me. Why does the stranger that you're going to meet at the bar get the hottest version of you, and the person that you actually
1: the hottest physical version.
0: The person that committed their life to you, I get the slop.
2: You're calling them slop. That's why we didn't work out.
3: And shouldn't you be able to tell your partner that, hey, like, you're getting kind of big. You're getting fat.
2: Well, that's the question. That's the
3: I know, but that's your partner. Like, what? Like, I don't understand.
0: Welcome back to the show, Nikasi. We're gonna talk to Jessica and get her thoughts on it next.
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0: Okay, Jessica, do you think it's okay or appropriate to tell your partner that they've gained weight?
1: Absolutely never okay.
2: Why? That's what I'm saying.
0: Oh, you agree, Serena? You shouldn't tell your partner?
2: No.
1: You can't. You have to love them for the way they become, whether that's a little more weight, a little more to love, or the way they stay.
2: I had my daughter a couple years ago, and I'm still struggling to lose that weight. And

0: like, I'm going to the gym, I'm trying to like eat better. And I mean, I am finally like starting to see that, but I'm like, I can't imagine my husband telling me like, you need to go to the gym because you've gained weight. Like, that is crazy to me.
1: Exactly. And sometimes when they say that, we get a little more depressive and then we start eating more. So it just backfires either way.
2: If we have kids, I'm calling you big. Because I need you to be healthy for them. I need you to be right. And I can't settle for you on how you become. I can't do that.
3: And that's coming from Nicasio, just to make sure that you guys know who said that.
2: Montiel on show, though.
1: I disagree, because like I said, it's going to have a backwards effect either way. However, there's other ways without telling them. You could start doing more hiking together, do activities without it being in your face. And your partner will realize that, hey, we can't hike as much because of my weight.
2: I feel like the truth is harsh, and sometimes you gotta let them know. And also, this is not what I signed up for, so I'm not gonna, you know.
4: Oh my God.
2: It is what it is. Terrible. Like, I signed up for the original body, and I don't want the transformation.
1: Well, that's why you can just go.
3: Oh, he'll never leave.
0: Bye.
3: For my ladies out there, if you're having coffee every day, this could be taking a toll on your bones. We'll talk all about it next.
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0: Ladies, listen, listen, listen. If you're drinking coffee every single day, it could be taking a toll on your bones. Mm-hmm. Serena has more. Sino Cochino Radio. What's happening?
1: Yes, so researchers followed nearly 10,000 women and found that women drinking more than 5 cups of coffee a day tend to have lower bone density in areas like the hips. And that matters because as we get older, especially after menopause, we naturally lose bone density, which can increase our risk of osteoporosis and fractures. But it did say, like, you know, not to panic, because if you're at like 2 to 3 cups of coffee, I guess, that they didn't see too much of a difference. It's when you're going over that limit daily.
0: Like our producer, Matt. I mean, real talk.
2: Yeah, real talk.
0: How many cups of coffee do you have from wake up till sleep?
2: Depends on the day, but I'm probably between 4 and 10 cups.
3: Dude, you just need 1 cup to suppress the appetite.
1: Right now, he has three cups of coffee and a monster.
2: Yeah, I've got my empty coffee cup sitting on my empty monster can right now. Oh, I love caffeine.
0: The best part of waking up is Folgers in your cup.
2: And that's where it started.
1: Rinse me, my Nana.
0: Dude, I have a real question. Should I get rid of my car?
3: No.
0: I'm this close to it. I found a replacement and everything, but I'm going to give you my reasoning, and then I want you to give me your, don't do it for the show or anything. I want your honest opinions.
2: Yes.
0: Kay. We'll talk about it next.
4: Yeah. More music coming up
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0: All right, so I want your honest opinion. This is for everybody in the room. And if you're listening, you can shoot me a DM and share me your thoughts too. It's at Tino Cochino on Instagram. Should I get rid of my car? Now, here's the thing. I drive a Tesla. I never really had issues until now. I have the Cybertruck.
1: Mm-hmm. Right. You sound embarrassed to even say it out loud.
0: Here's the thing. I love it. I love the truck. I bought it because I was like, man, I'm going to wrap this thing. It's going to look like the Batmobile. Uh-huh. And it does. I love it. I think it's a great ride. But every day, without fail, I'm flipped off anywhere from 5 to 20 times.
2: And maybe that's a Cybertruck because I don't get that.
0: But I am to a point where I'm so annoyed by the hate that it's made me think about getting rid of it. Rapper Slim Thug just got rid of his. Uh-huh. And in the video, he's like, bro, it's just too much hate, man. I had to get rid of it and get something else.
3: It's just crazy that people allow a car to get them so mad.
2: Mm-hmm. I don't think it's like a political thing. I mean, maybe it's just a piece of it, but I feel like people think, like, it doesn't look like a normal car.
4: It's too flashy. It stands out too much.
2: It's flashy, yeah. And so it looks different.
0: So why can someone drive a Lambo and people are like, oh.
4: I bet people think, oh, look at that douche. You know what I mean? When they see the Lambo. I bet people think that.
0: I don't know. So it's like part of me is like, I don't want to get bullied out of my car.
4: Right.
0: Because I love the car.
4: Uh-huh. Yeah. Who cares what people think?
0: But that's the thing, bro. There's an FBI task force that has been created to deal with the vandalism that people are having when it comes to Cybertrucks. I was doing all the research on this last night because I'm so torn. I'm one click away from getting a new car and this one's gone. But once I give this one back, it's gone and I can't get it back. And so that's why I'm like, I don't know. Yeah.
3: If it is affecting you, then I would get a different car. Because also, like, I'm just picturing myself in this. Like, I feel like I'd be afraid, like, driving the car. Because
0: that's the only thing that worries me. Yeah. Is someone going to pull up one day with a bat and they just feel some type of way or do whatever? Like, yes. I know it hasn't happened yet, but I don't want that to.
4: You
0: want to
4: do a straight trade? I'll give you my minivan. I'll take the Cybertruck. Oh, straight trade.
2: You'll still get bullied.
4: It's paid off.
0: Let me know your thoughts. Instagram's at Tino Cochino. Ben and Jerry's, we all love them. Their ice cream, it's delicious.
3: Uh-huh.
0: They're dropping freezable pillowcases that can keep you cooler.
3: Ooh, I'm kind of into this.
0: We'll talk more about it next. Come
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0: Ben and Jerry's, they're dropping something much more cooler than ice cream. Oh my God. Basically, it's a pillowcase that will keep you cooler. And the cool thing is, like, I don't like how it looks. It low-key looks like a tortilla.
1: Oh.
0: But, like, with Oreos on it. I don't know how to describe
2: what?
0: It. But when you, it comes in, like, a big Ben and Jerry's bucket.
3: Uh-huh. That's cute.
0: And just the packaging is really cool. And then I guess, yeah, you put these in the freezer. And then you take them out, then you can sleep on them. And it's supposed to keep your pillow cooler for, like, X amount of time.
3: That sounds pretty nice to me because they have the cooling pillows. But, I mean, I wonder if those are cheaper than to buy a cooling pillow.
0: I don't know if it has a price on here. Does it? Let me see.
1: And does it have a scent, too? Maybe it smells like Oreo
3: ice cream?
1: Ooh,
3: your favorite
1: ice cream?
4: At first, but then you don't wash it after a while. And it smells like ass.
0: It says that three iconic flavors have been reimagined for sleep. So it's cookie dough, fish food, and half-baked.
3: What the heck is fish food?
0: Ultra soft pillowcases are made from 100% cotton. You place it in the tub in the freezer for around 2 hours. You take it out, and then it says you're good to go for, I guess, the entire night.
3: Oh my God. But since you're putting it in like the tub or like water, is it gonna get your bed all wet?
4: No, it's not the tub.
0: No
4: of
0: water.
4: You put it in the case, then put it in the freezer.
3: Okay.
0: You're sleeping on a block of ice.
4: This is very uncomfortable.
3: It's cheap.
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0: All right, here we go, man. We're playing some Are You Smarter Than Nicasio.
1: Let's go.
0: I love the game because everybody wins. Like, it's really easy, man. Nicasio will give you a question. He even gives you the multiple choice answers. And then all we need you to do is pick the right one. So listen up. This is going to be your question today.
2: Which celebrity owns his own private island in the Bahamas, which is named Rooster K? Is it A, Drake, B, Eddie Murphy, or C, Wee Man from Jackass?
0: All right, so our contestant today is going to be Rio. She is on the line and ready to play, so we'll see if she's smarter than Nicasio or not. Next.
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0: All right, are you smarter than Ocasio? Let's play this game, man. This is Rio, correct?
1: Yes.
0: All right, now this is like super easy. Nicasio's going to give you a question. He'll give you multiple choice answers, and then you just got to pick the right one, okay?
1: Okay, sounds good.
0: Here we go.
2: Which celebrity owns his own private island in the Bahamas, which is named Rooster K? Is it A, Drake, B, Eddie Murphy, or C, Wee Man from Jackass?
1: Drake.
2: No.
0: Damn.
2: I wish it was.
0: That's what I thought it was. It's all good. You get another shot. Options are A.
2: Or options B, Eddie Murphy, or C, Wee Man.
1: I'm going to go with C, Wee Man.
2: Nah.
0: Wee Man ain't got that kind of money, girl. All right, it's all right.
3: One more
0: guess. Do we think it's Eddie Murphy or...
1: It's Eddie Murphy.
0: Eddie Murphy. Winner. Rio. We're going to get you hooked up. Are you a fan of Eddie Murphy?
1: Yes, I am.
0: Who are your top three comedians? Who do you love?
1: Oh, man. Rest in peace, Bernie Mac, for sure. Oh,
0: yeah. Yes.
1: And then Eddie Murphy is one, and Martin Lawrence.
0: Legend, man. I mean, I would just...
1: Yeah, they are.
0: I would just sit there and watch him breathe, you know?
2: Oh, my God.
0: Okay, that was creepy. I'm sorry. Sorry, Rio.
4: Coming up next.
0: We're going to talk about the things that kids understand better than we do.
3: Okay.
0: Yay. Next.
5: 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U92.7.
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5: 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The station that sounds like you.

0: There are apparently some things that kids understand better than we do as adults.
1: Oh, dang.
0: Let me break this down for you. Lil Mia, she's 6 years old. She said, if you love someone, you should tell them.
2: Aw, just so simple and true.
1: Yeah.
0: And Nicasio.
3: Love is a strong word, so be careful if you're going to use it.
0: Oh.
1: Oh, he didn't say it yet.
4: That's how to warn him.
0: Noah, 7 years old, said, when someone's sad, you don't always have to fix it. You can just sit with them.
2: Wow. That is so sweet. And also, I think my son is like this. Like, my husband and I have, like, talked, like, that we almost feel bad just because, you know, my husband did recently lose his mom. So he still has some hard days. Mm-hmm. And I feel like my son notices that. And he just, like, wants to be there. Like and hug, like, my husband or something. You know, it's just, like, so sweet.
1: I'm sure
2: sweet.
1: He appreciates that.
0: Yeah. Serena's like, hug me. Stop hugging him.
2: Oh,
0: hug
2: my
0: me.
2: Gosh. I know.
4: Stop trying to fix it.
2: No.
0: Lily is 8 years old. And she said, I think saying sorry is more important than winning.
1: That's cap.
0: A lesson that Serena has not learned.
2: I say sorry when it's my fault.
0: Four days after the fight.
1: Has it ever been your fault, Serena?
2: Rarely.
5: Coming up next.
0: We have tea time. Celebrity gossip. Today we're spilling what, Serena?
2: Cardi B and Offset reunited over the weekend.
0: Ooh. Cardi B posted a video like eating a bowl of, I don't know what it was, and her nails are so long. And she's just basically telling girls not to poop in front of their boyfriends and stuff.
3: That's
0: okay. So she's always doing something. We'll see what's going on with her and Offset next.
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0: So Cardi B and Offset reunited. What happened? Why? Tea time, Tito mm-hmm. Gochino Radio. Serena's got all the details.
1: So it's not what you think. They were just, you know, doing this for their kids. They had a joint birthday party mm-hmm. for their son and their daughter. Mm. And they posted pictures, but they didn't post each other. So it kind of looked like they were just there alone separately.
0: Yeah. Kind of like at the Northwest show in Chicago. Kanye was on one side. Uh-huh. Kim was on the other side. Mm-hmm. But they were both there supporting.
1: But I don't know, but that makes me like happy because we've seen how ugly like Cardi and Offset's divorce has been. And so like for them to be in the same place for their kids. Yeah. Like I'm glad that they could finally, you know, be mature about it.
2: Maturity.
0: You saw Quavo linked up with Spiritual World for an interview. And admitted that Migos are back together.
3: I didn't see that.
0: Wow. And that what the heck? Music is on the way.
1: That's exciting.
0: Yeah, that's exciting. Good. Now, I wonder, do you bring someone else in?
3: I was just going to say, who takes a place of that?
1: Oh, no, you can't. So? No.
3: Maybe like academics or something?
0: Academics. listen, man, there's a Hinge horror story that I'm focused on this week for my dating podcast, Laugh and Love. I want to play a clip of it for you next and just see what you think. Is the girl really like... I'm going to be honest. I think she sounds crazy. If I'm being honest. It's her. It's her. It's not the guy. It's her. Okay. You can judge. Next.
4: 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More music coming up.
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10: 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A relic from the early big screen television era. Remarkable. Next, we find a juicer, which historians believe has only ever been used once. And finally, compact discs from the emo era. A rare find indeed.
9: Some things should be history, but until then, you could protect

0: I'm like.
1: So I came across this Hinge dating horror story. It's basically the Hinge date from hell.
2: Oh.
0: Okay.
1: She talks for like 10 minutes. I'm going to give you just a little sample of it. And I want you to tell me if she is justified in feeling the way that she feels. Or does it fall on her a little bit?
3: So we go to this restaurant. I text him, I'm 5 minutes late. Why does he text me? He's also 5 minutes late. Why are you not already sitting at the restaurant?
1: She's mad that he's late, but she's also late.
3: One of my outfit doesn't say it. He's not like nice outfit. He just kind of stares at my outfit, walks inside. He almost takes the better seat and I like swerve. I'm like, no, I'm facing the restaurant. You're not sitting there. The waitress comes over. She's so lovely. She recommends a few dishes for us and he doesn't drink, but I'm like, I clearly need a glass of wine for this situation. So I get a glass of wine. He orders everything that she doesn't recommend. Also doesn't consult me. He proceeds to spend at least 5 minutes, I'm not exaggerating, it probably was 7 minutes, on his phone. And I'm not bringing my phone out. Like, why the f*** would I bring my phone out at dinner? Then he goes, oh, like, this is probably 3,000 calories.
0: What?
3: You did not just bring that up. And also, I was talking to my cousin. She's like, you don't know what relationship people have with food. Like, don't say that.
4: I don't know. He kind of sounds like the POS to me.
5: Oh, wow.
0: And then situation. When he brought the phone out, too, like, that's kind of rude. I mean, he could have said, like, oh, okay, I'm sorry. Like, this is, like, a project that I really need to, like, get in right now.
1: Entitled to you? Like a princess?
0: I
1: mean,
0: both can be true, but I'm trying to see it from her point of view.
5: There's no point of view there.
4: She just sounds like a really strong woman, and it sounds like this guy can't handle it.
0: I am on her side.
5: What?
4: She seems like an afterthought in this whole date.
1: If you want to hear the full, horrible horror story, and there's another one after that. We got two that we just break down.
0: Sheesh.
1: It's all the woman's fault, in my opinion, but you can listen to them and decide for yourself. Wherever you stream your favorite podcast, just search for Tino Cochino Laugh at Love. Now, last week, we had talked about the fact that our producer, Matt, not grounded, but how'd you punish your kid for getting a C?
4: Took away all screens.
1: You have an update.
4: Yes.
1: On this. Nice. You seem excited.
4: Did he go crazy? Did something right.
1: Okay. We're going to talk all about it next.
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0: about a week or so ago, we were talking about our producer, Matt, and he was disappointed in his son because he got a C on his report card. Mm-hmm. And so, basically, Matt and his wife, they took away all the screens. I mean, yeah, phone, Switch, everything. TV?
1: Everything. PS5, and my son lives to game. It comes home, he wants to game. And what had happened is he got a 70% on a math test, and we knew he could do better. And he's like, math's really hard. I was like, I know, but we know you have the potential. And man, it was a rough week. He was fighting with us. He was lobbying to get his stuff back, but he still was studying his math, right? Because he definitely wanted the screen time back, and he had to get an 85% or better on his next test, which he was saying, that's impossible. It's too hard. Well, so he finally got the grades. They came in, and he was able to look them up on his phone, which I did give him his phone back to look up his grades. So he looks it up, and he sees it, and then he looks at us, and he has this blank stare in his face, and I'm like, oh my God, he bombed it again. We're going to go through hell for another 2 weeks until the next test. And he looks up, and he goes, I got 100%.
2: Oh, wow.
1: Oh, and we just cheered. We're like, yes, Nina, we knew you could do it. See, you applied yourself.
2: Wait, then you gave him back everything, and then it all fell apart.
1: Gave him back everything, and he got a C in a social studies test.
3: But 70% to 100?
1: Yes. That just proves that he could do it all along. And I took a lot of heat in here, because you're like, oh, maybe it's just, you know, it's passing. But we knew
3: Matt,
1: that he
3: could do better. Matt, I hate to tell you. What? Your son cheated.
0: Do you care at all?
1: I'm proud of him either way, man.
0: Do you care how he got the 100?
1: No.
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0: 10, girl, you a 10. Girl, you a 10, girl, you a 10, girl, you a 10. 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
0: Slamming, jamming, and rocking you well. What we're going to do right now, we're going to play a round of 7-7-7 this morning. And what that is, I'm going to give you 7 seconds to name 7 things. Are you ready?
1: I'm ready.
0: In 7 seconds, I want you to name 7 of your favorite sexual positions. CJ, your time begins now.
1: Doggy style. Flat. Sideways.
0: What about missionary?
1: Missionary.
0: Anal. Pancake and syrup.
1: Pancake and syrup.
0: In the armpit.
1: In the armpit.
0: Eyeball.
1: Eyeball.
0: Turkey sandwich.
1: Turkey sandwich.
0: Whoa, ladies and gentlemen, we're going to go ahead and take the votes right now. Loose Luther in the morning, and it is WLOL. Alrighty, in 7 seconds, I want you to make 7 different animal noises. You ready?
1: Yes.
0: Your time begins now. What is that?
1: Gorilla.
0: Oh.
1: Lion.
0: Alright.
2: Meow.
0: What
1: cat.
0: Is that? A cat.
1: A dog.
0: A dog.
1: Yeah.
0: Whoa, what is that?
1: A bear.
0: A bear. Alright, give me one more.
1: Lion.
0: Give a round of applause, ladies and gentlemen. We got a winner. Not a sinner. And when I go to KFC, I get the chicken dinner. Slamming, jamming, rocking you well. Loose Luther in the morning from WLOL. We like to laugh a lot, so give me a crock pot.
3: 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Here at Big Boy's Neighborhood.
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0: to hang with us in the neighborhood. Luigi, what you got?
1: South Park is entering its 29th season on September 16th, bro. And they just announced that they're going to change their name. Ooh. South Park is no longer going to be South Park.
2: No.
1: And it's going to be inspired by none other than Donald Trump.
3: Oh, my Lord. What? Oh, I know. What? They playing. Yeah. I know what they doing.
1: Wait till you hear the new name. All right,
3: 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Big Boy Neighborhood.
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5: Science.

0: G is up in here. What up, Lou Dog?
1: I hate you, Bruno Mars!
0: What happened,
1: you
0: Lou?
1: You bastard! What? Bruno Mars has a song with Karol G. It's called Still.
2: Yeah.
1: They released a music video. And if you went to the concert at SoFi Stadium where she brought him out, they did a lot of filming off of the video. It's basically kind of hit the whole performance.
0: Like the live footage?
1: Yeah,
0: the video?
1: But there's a lot of other scenes that they filmed before the concert. You could see them like out in the seats together by themselves in an empty stadium. You could see them in the back.
0: Why do you have a problem with this?
1: Because, bro, the way she looks at Bruno Mars with these little twinkly eyes. Hey, and man.

0: Yeah, they're acting. It's called acting, Louis.
1: No, it's not, man.
0: Yeah.
1: Why can't she act like that with
0: that's
1: me?
0: That's a dope-ass video, too. I'm looking at the shots,
2: she
0: man.
2: Doesn't know you exist.
0: Yeah, and then if she knew you exist, she really wouldn't do that with you. Hey, man, Myra don't do that to you. Myra don't look in your eyes like that?
1: In the first couple months, yeah.
0: Right. Do you look in Myra's eyes like that? I mean, it's kind of hard now with this gash that you got in your head. You know what I'm saying? Yeah, she kinda... I thought you had a mean-ass pimple up there, man.
1: Oh, no, dog.
0: I didn't know you had a Yayo biting your face incident.
1: Yeah, biting my face now, dude. Yeah.
2: That is
1: but look at, man,
2: video.
1: It's like they're in a relationship. They're singing to each other. They're dancing in the empty stadium. They're looking at each other with these googly eyes.
0: It's a video.
1: She's touching his face. Right. This dude's smiling. She's
0: hey, man, why don't you do this?
1: Giggling and laughing.
0: Spend your weekend making that same video with Myra.
2: Yeah.
0: Do that, man.
1: I do have access to SoFi Stadium.
0: Yeah, reenact it, man.
2: Dress up like him. You know, he's wearing a Tejana cowboy hat.
1: Yeah. White outfit. Yeah. Have her wear a dress, maybe.
0: Both you guys are kind of, you know, smaller than a lady. That's
1: I don't know. I think too many years in, if we were to even try to be romantic, we would just laugh.
0: So it's over?
2: Really?
0: Is it really over?
1: Yeah, I don't know. I just think it's funny.
2: It's
1: now.
2: Been so long.
1: Come on. The romance phase, you know, ends in like the first year, 2 years.
2: Yeah, I guess Do
1: it with Quest.
0: You ain't shooting with Quest?
1: This bastard's doing the little spin around to her.
2: He wants to be in there so bad.
1: He's playing the guitar. And she's just looking at him, just mesmerized.
0: And the crazy thing about it, too, man, is he's talented. So
2: that's
1: true.
0: Another downfall. That,
1: freaking
0: you know,
1: bastard,
0: something else he got
1: man.
0: Over you.
1: They're even in the little cart.
0: Are you going to sit here and watch the whole video while we live on air?
2: So
0: dude, you narrated back a video. Dude, this sound mad personal.
1: I'm hating this dude like right now, bro.
0: From now on, man.
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0: All right, we're done. We don't talk about Bruno. We're done with it, all right? Y'all continue to hang with us in the neighborhood, Big Boy's Neighborhood.
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5: Yeah. Ice.

0: They just took his verse out. Man, that's Travis Scott was the one, man, who said, hey, man.
1: Yeah.
0: Let me get that verse out.
1: All righty, man.
0: Ouch.
1: It's ridiculous, man. Hard to follow,
0: there's
1: man.
0: There's violence out here, man.
2: There's real
0: man.
2: Beef.
1: Yeah.
0: That ruined my day.
1: Yeah. Man. How do we recover?
2: No, I really did not know that, though.
1: Oh, yeah. No, man. Oh, my God, dude. And then when the Kylie thing came up, I was like, yeah, Jesus Christ.
2: Like, it's deeper than that.
1: Like, yeah, it's like I'm in an escape room.
2: Yeah, low key.
1: And I got to get all these clues. Like, okay, wait, Travis Scott? Oh, okay, then yeet. Wait, what does Don Toliver got to do with it?
2: Right.
1: And then Thugger?
3: Yeah.
1: Kylie? Like, Jesus Christ, man.
3: Doug.
1: Yeah, man. Yo quiero Taco Bell, dog. Yeah. Isn't he deceased? Right. Y'all continue to hang with us in the neighborhood, big boy big neighborhood. Boy.
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0: Like, I wonder if they were good.
1: Oh, so you did
0: and
1: make
0: so
1: them.
0: So I knew. No, I mean, yeah, I did make them. The prepped them the night before.
1: But you made them.
0: But yes.
1: Okay,
0: yes. Yeah, I
1: thought
0: made
1: you were
0: going to
1: come in and say you didn't make them.
0: No, I was like,
1: oh,
0: no,
1: that
0: no,
1: was
0: no, no.
1: So what's your confession?
0: That I was mad that Jesus burnt them.
2: Oh, what a confession.
0: Right. That was a confession. What do you mean?
1: Hey, man, did it bother you more than you let on?
0: When I left, yeah, that's how I knew I had to say something. Because I was like, yeah. They probably were nasty.
1: I remember like, Ani was making a video, and then you were like, are you going to record? Like, should we take the tops off? Yeah, you're like, should we take the tops off?
0: I'm like, I'm giving, like, I can't cook anymore after all those videos that I've been posting.
1: Well,
2: how is this my fault?
3: If we're going to confess.
1: Hold on. You put them in the oven. That's what she's saying, and you turned them on.
2: She put them in the oven.
1: But you turned it on.
2: And then I was just like, hey, this is off. You got to turn it on. And I pressed it on. And she's like, oh my God. You know how she does it? No. And then I left it alone. You would think that she would know, like, hey, I am responsible for these sliders.
0: Wow. No,
2: and she wasn't.
0: You were supposed to be responsible for them because you turned it on.
2: They're not mine. Right. I didn't bring them.
0: Because you were doing them on.
1: Yeah, what did you bring, Jesus?
2: I brought a chicken buffalo
1: chicken. And it was delicious.
0: It was.
1: And it was prepped right.
2: Yeah. Thank you.
3: What did it take you to make that?
2: Hello.
1: Now, what were you talking about confession? You said you have a confession?
3: Yeah. I know. I did say that when I tasted it, it tasted good, even though it was burnt on top.
0: And then?
3: I lied.
0: You lied?
3: Yeah, I just wanted to be nice.
0: Wait, yes. So they were nasty?
3: It wasn't nasty, but yeah, you still got some...
0: Burnt?
3: Burnt on the top.
0: The burnt killed it?
1: Wait. But what I did was I just took the top bun off.
3: Oh, I didn't. I just ate the whole thing because I didn't want to make money feel bad.
1: But it didn't taste bad. You just talking about the burnt part.
3: Yeah.
1: It's not what she did.
3: No, not what she did. It's just the burnt part.
0: Oh,
3: yeah, so.
0: My okay. God. So,
3: but I did lie and I said they tasted good.
1: Uh-oh, confession session.
2: I removed everything that was inside the slider and I put my chicken buffalo dip and I ate it like that. I'm sorry, Mariana. That's
1: you
2: the only
1: pulled what
2: way
1: she
2: to get
1: made
2: the,
1: and you pulled it
2: out, thing
1: out
2: of there.
1: And put yours in
2: I
1: there.
2: I put the real food in there and
1: oh
2: I put
1: my
2: it in
1: God.
2: I said, do you like it? I was like, I love it.
1: Confession
0: no
1: session,
0: I
1: man.
0: I saw you over there.
1: Oh, wow. Alrighty, so anyone
0: that's
1: out there,
0: wild.
1: Let's get into some confession
0: that's,
1: session for you.
0: Oh you burnt
1: anything that you want to say, get off your chest, any lie that you want to come through, or you just want to say something, you want to confess something.
3: Oh, my God.
1: Hit us up. Confession session. Get it off your chest.
0: You ate that
1: we are here for you. All righty. Yeah, because he put his own chicken in there.
0: No, that's no. He mixed it, bitch.
1: That's a big boy.
0: Big
1: boy.
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1: Okay.
0: Slamming, jamming, and rocking you well. What we're going to do right now, we're going to play a round of 7-7-7 this morning. And what that is, I'm going to give you 7 seconds to name 7 things. Are you ready?
1: I'm ready.
0: In 7 seconds, I want you to name 7 of your favorite sexual positions. CJ, your time begins now.
1: Doggy style. Doggy. Flat. Sideways.
0: Woo! What about missionary?
1: Missionary.
0: Pancake and syrup.
1: Pancake and syrup.
0: In the armpit.
1: In the armpit.
0: Eyeball.
1: Eyeball.
0: Turkey sandwich.
1: Turkey sandwich.
0: Whoa, ladies and gentlemen, we're going to go ahead and take the votes right now. Loose Luther in the morning, and it is WLOL. All righty, in 7 seconds, I want you to make 7 different animal noises. You ready?
1: Yes.
0: Your time begins now. What is that?
1: Gorilla. Lion.
0: All right.
2: Meow.
0: What
1: cat.
0: Is that? A cat.
1: A dog.
0: A dog.
1: Yeah.
0: Whoa, what is that?
1: A bear.
0: A bear. All right, give me one more.
1: Lion.
0: Give a round of applause, ladies and gentlemen. We got a winner. Not a sinner. And when I go to KFC, I get the chicken dinner. Slamming, jamming, rocking you well. Loose Luther in the morning from WLOL. We like to laugh a lot, so give me a crock pot.
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1: Yep.
2: 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All right, man. 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
2: 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Yo, nope. 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
3: 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Maybe you can relate. Kids are back in school, summer schedules are behind us, and life is finally settling back into a normal routine. And that gives us another very natural reason to act. You've spent the summer taking care of everyone else. 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

0: Yeah, slamming and jamming and rocking your well. It's Loose Luther, WLOL. Ladies and gentlemen, this is the Canadian sensation, Justin Bieber. And we got the grand prize winner on the phone right now for your Bieber Fever breakfast. Hello, who's this?
1: This is
0: Do you know why we're calling you today?
1: Not really, but that's okay.
0: You are the grand prize winner for Justin Bieber, the Bieber Fever breakfast from WLOL. Congratulations! How do you feel on a scale of 1 to 10? You got Bieber fever. What's your temperature right now?
1: About a 10.
0: A 10. Bieber fans, we got baby, baby, baby. Oh, and I hear you guys having a good time over there. I want you to tell everybody out there that's listening right now to WLOL, what did WLOL do for you?
1: Make my dreams come true.
0: Making dreams come true. So what you own do? Scoop-boop-be-doo. Slamming, jamming, rocking your well. It's Loose Luther from WLOL.
1: Yepers.
0: And not only do you get your Justin Bieber fever breakfast, you also get access to the Loose Limo. That's right, Luther Lufay's Loose Limo. We get a chance to go out on the town with you and 10 of your closest friends. So congratulations to you.
1: Thank you.
0: Luther in the mornings. Thank you so much. You enjoy that Bieber fever, all right?
1: Luther in the morning.
0: We got the thermometer right under your tongue. You enjoy yourself, all right?
1: Yepers.
0: Baby, baby, baby.
1: Oh, yepers.
0: Baby, baby, baby.
1: Ooh.
0: Fever, fever, ladies and gentlemen. Slamming and jamming and rocking your well. WLOL, Luther in the morning.
1: Yepers.
2: The meal's about
1: Luther in the morning.
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1: All right, for those who didn't know, Yeet has beef with Travis Scott.
2: Okay, I know this.
1: Yeet just dropped a diss track, allegedly, because it says La Flame. It says putting out a flame.
2: Okay.
1: AKA Travis Scott's nickname, La Flame.
2: Uh-huh.
1: We'll listen to the song, and then we'll break down how this whole thing started.
2: All right.
1: If we can do it.
2: I'm just going to tell you this. Follow the bouncing ball, how they would tell you that. All right, y'all continue to hang with us in the neighborhood, Big Boy's neighborhood.
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0: You don't want to say what you say, you a puppet.
1: Yeah.
2: Right. No, that's what he gives a whole lot of nothing. Yeah. First of all, I feel like the humming is low key giving very Travis Scott, very Kid Cudi. So like if he is calling Travis Scott a puppet, it kind of sounds wild because he's got like the humming in the background. And that is like such a like Travis Scott, Kid Cudi type of thing.
3: Okay.
2: That I'm like,
3: E girl. Like,
1: I don't know, man,
3: because like there's a Travis Scott army.
1: Yeah.
3: And then there's a Yeet army. And it's crazy because, I'm good with Yeet and Travis, and I go to the shows and everything, but I didn't know this was coming. Like, I'm not that deep to know that this is coming.
2: Either.
3: Until my daughter's like, oh, yeah, this is going on, and Don Toliver had to choose, and Don Toliver can't come out here.
2: Not
3: and
2: them putting they Don pulled Toliver the song.
3: Oh, yeah. And, you know, Yeet versus pulled, and I'm like, damn.
2: And I like both of them, too. Yeah, like, man. I like Yeet and Travis Scott.
3: I got to start going to these concerts with a mask on. Yeah. You know, like, Jesus Christ. Hey, dude, like, literally, I've been putting these shows together, right?
1: Yeah.
3: And there's times when I'm like, oh, no, we can't do that artist because they don't get along here. We can't do this because they don't get along here. And it's like, man.
1: Yeah, to have not enemies, but not be friends with Don Toliver and Travis Scott because of Young Thug. And I'm pretty sure he and Young Thug are cool.
3: Yeah.
1: I don't think he had anything to do, but yeah, if Young Thug was the one who decided, well, okay, why couldn't Young Thug just be like, well, then we both of you guys can't be on the track.
3: Right.
1: Yeah, or let me put you on
3: so what do you think Thug did?
1: I think Thug being influenced by somebody telling him to take it off, I think that's bad.
3: Right.
1: Yeah, I think he's at fault, to be honest with you.
3: Okay. Yeah, damn. Yeah. All right, we got to throw Thug all in.
1: Yeah.
2: All in the mix.
3: Yeah, man.
1: I'd be like, bro, you took his over mine? Like, what are you talking about?
3: Yeah, who verse did he take?
1: Huh? Well, he didn't take a verse. They just took his verse out.
3: Man,
1: Travis
3: that's
1: Scott
3: cold,
1: was the one
3: man.
1: Who said, hey, man.
3: Yeah.
1: Let me get that verse out.
3: All righty, man.
1: Ouch.
3: It's ridiculous, man. Hard to follow,
1: there's
3: man.
1: There's violence out here, man.
2: There's real beef.
3: Yeah.
1: That ruined my day.
3: Yeah. Man. How do we recover?
2: No, I really did not know that, though.
3: Oh, no, man. Like, oh, my God, dude. And then when the Kylie thing came up, I was like, Jesus Christ.
2: Like, it's deeper than that.
3: Like, it's like I'm in an escape room.
2: Yeah, low-key.
3: And I got to get all these clues. Like, okay, wait, Travis Scott? Oh, okay, then Yeet. Wait, what does Don Toliver got to do with it?
2: Right.
3: And then Thugger?
1: Yeah.
3: Kylie? Like, Jesus Christ, man.
1: Doug.
3: Yeah, man. Yo quiero Taco Bell, dog. Yeah. Isn't he deceased? Right. Y'all continue to hang with us in the neighborhood, big boy neighborhood.
4: Continue.
5: Right here.
4: After this.
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Come view the style of the unibrowed unibomber, who maneuvered through the drama with the suit of armor. Moving calmer than the Buddha ducking funeral parlors. First the hooting, hollering, and then the shooting star.

girl, you a 10, girl, you a 10, girl, you a 10, girl, you a 10, girl, you a 10, girl, you a 10, girl, you a 10, girl, you a 10, girl, you a 10, girl, you a 10, girl, you a 10, girl, you a 10, girl, you a 10, girl, you a 10, girl, you a 10, girl, you a 10, girl, you a 10, girl, you a 10, girl, you a 10, girl, you a 10, girl, you a 10, girl, you a 10, girl, you a 10, girl, you a 10, girl, you a 10, girl, you a 10, girl, you a 10, girl, you a 10, girl, you a 10, girl, you a 10, girl, you a 10, girl, you a 10, girl, you a 10, girl, you a 10, girl, you a 10, girl, you a 10, girl, you a 10, girl, you a 10, girl, you a 10, girl, you a 10, girl, you a 10, girl, you a 10, girl, you a 10, girl, you a 10, girl, you a 10, girl, you a 10, girl, you a 10, girl

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7: 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So, number three, report the harassment. Not just with a comment to someone, but report it to a supervisor and see that the report is followed with something in writing. 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Don't encourage abusive conduct at work by looking the other way. 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

Q92.7, three times a day you're listening for keywords. 8 o'clock during Big Boy Show, 12 right now. I'm going to give you one, then Bianca's got one later on at 5 o'clock. And when you hear these words, you text them back to us and get entered to win this contest. You pick the city. It's an overnight weekend stay. Anywhere you want to go, you pick. Okay, you're going to text this word back to us right now. It is road, R-O-A-D, road. 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Text that back to us, get qualified, and you pick the city.

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0: 292.7 Thursday Night Football tonight. It is going down. Agua Caliente Casino, Palm Springs, 360 Sports. 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

0: 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The desert's hottest music is on.
1: Dougie, you told me he been on some positive. 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I've been moving too fast. 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

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Zoo 92.7. Don't forget Thursday night football. Agua Caliente Casino, Palm Springs, where we'll be hanging out. And tonight and every Thursday, we give away a 50-inch TV. So come do it tonight. Watch some football. Win the TV.

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2: Sorry? 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
3: Sorry?
2: Hey, I do.

What are we doing? Where are we at? So it's Thursday. Football is happening in Australia, the game itself. We're going to be here, though. So Brad headed out soon to Agua in Palm Springs. Remember, guys, Thursday football, we're giving away a TV every single Thursday. Tonight, yep, next week, then that following Thursday, all Thursdays. So come on down, play football squares with us. That's not all we got. We got prizes at the quarters. We have a chance for you to be at the big game. I'm talking the one. In February, that starts with an S. Yeah, all happening. You can sign up for that tonight. And then somebody's going away. Well, you probably won't leave with the TV tonight, but you'll win the TV tonight and you'll pick it up from the station maybe like tomorrow. But you get what I'm saying. Football is back, baby, and there's a lot going on. We'll see you down at Agua in Palm Springs this evening.

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1: Who you with?
0: On the couch with my favorite sinner. I was about to, but you convinced us. Should I decorate her walls or log off to Pinterest? 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Even

Bianca hanging on this nasty Thursday. Gosh, what happened to the dry heat, quote unquote, Coachella Valley, huh? What happened to that? That was doable. This

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And don't forget, 5 o'clock today, we're going to get you out to, well, you get to pick the place. We're going to pay for it. So it could be a trip anywhere you want to go. Okay, think of tropical, maybe fall vibes. You want to have like a little Gilmore Girls moment. It's on you. But 5 o'clock is when you need to be here to make that happen with another keyword.

0: a 10, girl, you a 10. Girl, you a 10, girl, you a 10, girl, you a 10. 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Girl, you a 10, girl, you a 10, girl, you a 10.
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